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2: 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This is Amber Sound News.
3: Andy Burnham says his government will be grounded in fiscal responsibility. It comes as the cost of government borrowing hit its highest level in 28 years. At Prime Minister's questions, the PM blamed the rise on what he called a turbulent Tory record. Elsewhere, campaigners have handed written letters and documents to Downing Street. It's about the infected blood scandal. Holly Hughes can tell us more.
4: Victims of the infected blood scandal are calling on the Prime Minister to resolve injustices in the compensation scheme. The infected blood inquiry closed this year after examining what's been dubbed the worst treatment disaster in the history of the NHS. More than 30,000 people in the UK were infected with HIV and hepatitis C after being given contaminated blood and blood products in the 1970s and early 90s. More than 3,000 people have died as a result, while survivors are living with lifelong health implications.
3: The EU is considering new measures against Russia after a suspected drone attack on a German airport. Berlin says the drone carrying explosives was sent by Moscow and was found near a Ukrainian cargo plane at Leipzig-Halle Airport. EU foreign ministers are discussing sanctions, visa restrictions and closing Russian consulates. Over half of nurses have treated patients receiving end-of-life care in corridors or other makeshift spaces. That's according to Marie Curie, who did the research. Dr.

0: and Rangers boss Derek McInnes has praised Lawrence Shankland for a proper captain's performance after his double secured a 2-1 win at Falkirk. Shankland opened the scoring with a fine strike before curling home the winner in the 79th minute. That's the latest from Radio News Hub. I'm Grace McIntosh.
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3: Amber Weather with Paradise Windows, manufacturing the very best in Rahal windows and doors for over 20 years to the trade and public.
0: A rather cloudy start across the south with patchy rain, but this will clear to sunshine and showers. Brighter elsewhere, highs of 21 degrees Celsius.
3: Amber Sound.

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2: 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News.
3: Andy Burnham says his government will be grounded in fiscal responsibility. The Prime Minister's questions took place against a backdrop of rising UK borrowing costs. They're at the highest level in 28 years. The PM blamed the high costs on a turbulent Tory record and reassured the Commons that his government are turning the corner. Elsewhere, victims of the infected blood scandal have called on the Prime Minister to resolve injustices in the compensation scheme. Holly Hughes reports.
4: Campaigners have written a letter to Andy Burnham urging him to take action to speed up payments and resolve issues, including requests for unreasonably high standards of evidence from the compensation body. The infected blood inquiry closed this year after examining what's been dubbed the worst treatment disaster in the history of the NHS, which saw over 30,000 people in the UK infected with HIV and hepatitis C after being given contaminated blood and blood products in the 70s and 90s.
3: More than half of nurses have given end-of-life care to patients in corridors or other makeshift spaces. Time pressures and issues with staffing levels have been cited by Marie Curie as a barrier to providing the care. Their chief medical officer is Dr. Sarah Holmes.
5: We'd also like governments across the UK to take action so that everybody with a terminal illness is offered a conversation about their needs and what they would like their care to look like, and that those wishes can be seen by the professionals that are looking after them.
3: John Swinney has promised to get more parents into work by transforming childcare. The First Minister says too many families in Scotland face barriers to accessing support. As part of the programme, the reforms will increase help for families with children from 9 months through to the end of primary school. And Katie Bolter has suffered a US Open nightmare. The British number one was thrashed 6-1-6 love by Karolina Muchova in less than an hour. That's the latest from Radio News Hub. I'm Grace McIntosh.
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2: Amber weather with Paradise Windows, manufacturing the very best in Rahal windows and doors for over 20 years to the trade and public.
3: A rather cloudy start across the south with patchy rain, but this will clear to sunshine and showers. Brighter elsewhere, highs of 21 degrees Celsius.
2: The Twilight Zone, Amber Sound.

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2: 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News.
3: Andy Burnham says his government will be grounded in fiscal responsibility. That comes as the cost of government borrowing hits its highest level in 28 years. At Prime Minister's questions, the PM blamed the rise on what he called a turbulent Tory record. Elsewhere, campaigners have taken handwritten letters and documents to Downing Street calling for the PM to resolve injustices in the infected blood scandal compensation scheme. Holly Hughes can tell us more.
4: Victims of the infected blood scandal are calling on the Prime Minister to resolve injustices in the compensation scheme. The infected blood inquiry closed this year after examining what's been dubbed the worst treatment disaster in the history of the NHS. More than 30,000 people in the UK were infected with HIV and hepatitis C after being given contaminated blood and blood products in the 1970s and early 90s. More than 3,000 people have died as a result, while survivors are living with lifelong health implications.
3: The government are working with France to step up efforts to stop migrants crossing the Channel in so-called mega dinghies. Andy Burnham is meeting French President Emmanuel Macron in London today, with tackling people smuggling gangs among the key issues. 45 British officers are being sent to France, almost tripling police resources on its western beaches. More than half of nurses have given patients end-of-life care in corridors and makeshift spaces. That's according to research by Marie Curie. Dr. Sarah Holmes is their chief medical officer.
5: The sad thing about end-of-life is that patients can't give their feedback after it's happened because they've died. And what happens

0: Rangers captain Lawrence Shankland has been praised after his double secured a 2-1 win at Falkirk. That's the latest from Radio News Hub. I'm Grace McIntosh.
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3: Amber Weather with Paradise Windows, manufacturing the very best in Rahal windows and doors for over 20 years to the trade and public.
0: A rather cloudy start across the south with patchy rain, but this will clear to sunshine and showers. Brighter elsewhere, highs of 21 degrees Celsius.
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3: 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News.
4: Andy Burnham says his government will be grounded in fiscal responsibility. The Prime Minister's questions took place against a backdrop of rising UK borrowing costs. They're at the highest level in 28 years. The PM blamed the high costs on a turbulent Tory record and reassured the Commons that his government are turning the corner. Elsewhere, victims of the infected blood scandal have called on the Prime Minister to resolve injustices in the compensation scheme. Holly Hughes reports.
5: Campaigners have written a letter to Andy Burnham urging him to take action to speed up payments and resolve issues, including requests for unreasonably high standards of evidence from the compensation body. The infected blood inquiry closed this year after examining what's been dubbed the worst treatment disaster in the history of the NHS, which saw over 30,000 people in the UK infected with HIV and hepatitis C after being given contaminated blood and blood products in the 70s and 90s.
4: More than half of nurses have given end-of-life care to patients in corridors or other makeshift spaces. Time pressures and issues with staffing levels have been cited by Marie Curie as a barrier to providing the care. Their chief medical officer is Dr. Sarah Holmes.
6: We'd also like governments across the UK to take action so that everybody with a terminal illness is offered a conversation about their needs and what they would like their care to look like, and that those wishes can be seen by the professionals that are looking after them.
4: Veterans impacted by the historical gay ban in the armed forces have 100 days left before the deadline to apply for financial redress. Defence Secretary Wes Streeting is urging them to come forward with payments of up to £70,000 available alongside a formal apology. And Katie Bolter has suffered a US Open nightmare. The British number one was thrashed 6-1-6-love by Karolina Machova in less than an hour. That's the latest from Radio News Hub. I'm Grace McIntosh.
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3: Amber Weather with Paradise Windows, manufacturing the very best in Rahal windows and doors for over 20 years to the trade and public.
4: A rather cloudy start across the south with patchy rain, but this will clear to sunshine and showers. Brighter elsewhere, highs of 21 degrees Celsius.
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Brand new day. Thursday, the 3rd of September 2026. Post Malone starting us off as Justin Bieber as well. Time wise, by the way, it's 8 minutes past 5. Good morning. How are you doing? I'm through until 7.

0: gear.
1: Long yellow dress. Speaking of which, Dave Morris on the way from 7 o'clock this morning with The Breakfast Show. Dicko from 10 o'clock with The Jukebox. And coming up after the break, a song from Belinda Carlisle, not the one you think it's going to be. Also Shania Twain and Tom Robinson.
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0: Amber Sound, good morning to you. Tom Robinson with War Baby, you're still the one from Shania Twain. Well, how you doing then? It's a brand new day, Thursday the 3rd of September, and it's Simon through until 7. Coming up after the break, Rosala also squeezed Cisco, that thong song, and a couple of others as well.
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2: 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Early breakfast.

Are You Ready to Fly? Rosala there from 1992. Coming up, a couple of songs, then we'll do the news, and then another hour of me before Dave at 7 o'clock.

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0: Great song, Alexander and Neil Shirell, Saturday Love from 1985. A jam before that, Going Underground. It's Thursday morning and the news is on the way.
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2: 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News.
3: Tory leader Kemi Badenoch will tell us how she thinks the government should raise an extra £10 billion a year for defence later. Among her ideas, sweeping welfare cuts and ending VAT exemptions for motability cars. She asked Prime Minister Andy Burnham about how he would meet the target in the comments of Prime Minister's questions yesterday. He said the details will be left to Chancellor John Healey, likely at next year's spending review. Elsewhere, the Chancellor is being urged to raise the employer national insurance threshold to boost job creation. It's claimed that the number of retail jobs has plummeted by 115,000 in just 2 years. A letter from the British Retail Consortium is calling on him to raise the threshold from £5,000 to £6,000. Tom Holder's their spokesperson.
4: The reason that part-time jobs are so important for many people is because of the flexibility they offer. Those people with caring commitments, those people who are students or are just trying to work around the kids or other commitments.
3: Andy Burnham says his government will be grounded in fiscal responsibility. The Prime Minister's questions took place against a backdrop of rising UK borrowing costs. They are at their highest level in 28 years. The PM blamed the high costs on a turbulent Tory record and reassured the Commons that his government are turning the corner. John Swinney's promised to get more parents into work by transforming childcare. The First Minister says too many families in Scotland face barriers to accessing support. As part of the programme, the reforms will increase help for families with children from 9 months through to the end of primary school. Many managers believe young people are leaving education without the practical skills they need at work. A survey of over 1,000 managers found that half had seen young people with no understanding of punctuality or appropriate communication. Anne Frank is the CEO of the Chartered Management Institute.
5: I do think education needs to be altered to inject more practical work readiness skills, you know, teamwork, communication, resilience, taking and giving feedback.
3: And Donald Trump says he's happy Harry and Meghan have left the US for the UK. The US president claims he was not a fan. From Radio News Hub, I'm Frankie Hersine.
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2: Amber Weather with Paradise Windows, manufacturing the very best in Rahal windows and doors for over 20 years to the trade and public.
3: Cloudy across the south with some light drizzle, elsewhere largely dry with sunny spells, rain across northern parts later on, possibly some thunderstorms in Scotland, highs of 25 degrees Celsius in the south and a bit cooler further north.
2: Amber Sound, early breakfast.

How are you doing? It's 9 minutes past 6 o'clock, Thursday the 3rd of September. Golden there, The Craving before that. And it's Simon through until 7 o'clock. Hope you're feeling well this Thursday morning. Dave Morris on the way after the news at 7, and he'll take you right the way through until 10 o'clock.

0: Why? That's what it's called, Shawn Mendes. Great songs coming up after the break, including Mojo, the Jackson 5, Cliff Richard, Lionel Richie, and who remembers Pepsi and Shirley?
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1987, the song got to number two. The former backing singers for Wham, Pepsi and Shirley with Heartache. We also had Lionel Richie in there, Do It To Me. Coming up, great songs from Ronan Keating. Ah, I'll just amend that. Ronan Keating.

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0: Almost it for me for this Thursday morning. Still got a couple of songs left to come. Both of them from the 80s, by the way. They're coming up straight after the break.
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2: Hello, pet. It's party time, I gather. So, what would you like this time?
3: Oh, so much, Michelle. Thank heavens you're here. I've left it a bit late this time.
2: Nothing new there, then.
3: So, I need a balloon arch. Obviously, as many balloons as you've got. The kids love them. Also, matching banners and bunting. And don't let me forget a badge and matching candles for the cake.
2: No worries. I've also extended my party bag for Lorange. You'll be spoilt for choice. So, dinner panic, pet. And I've got the tableware covered as well.
3: Oh, that's so great. Special Days does it again.
2: Whether it's a birthday, hen night or baby shower, it's what we do best. And we're open 6 days a week now, right here on Oxford Street, Ripley.
3: Wow. Thank you so much, Michelle.
2: Hey, and don't forget my invite.
1: This is Early Breakfast. Amber Sells. Like this, Amber.

0: Songs from the 80s, Prince and Sheena Easton, You Got the Look, Roachford with Cuddly Toy. That was from 1988. Are you sure about that? I thought it was a year after. Never mind. Dave's on the way. Have yourselves a great day. I'll see you tomorrow morning from 5. Ta-ra.
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0: Mr. Gems have been buying and selling gold for over 25 years. 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Cresta Gems, Oxford Street, Ripley, Ray Street, Hena, and now at the spot in Derby.
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2: Camel smuggling gangs are being forced to work together because of a shortage of small boats, according to a BBC investigation. The report says once rival criminal groups are resorting to larger mega dinghies as the crackdown on channel crossings limits supply. It suggests the pressure is changing the way the gangs operate, with cooperation replacing competition in some cases. Saudi Arabia says an Iranian attack on a tanker in the Strait of Hormuz killed two Filipino sailors. The kingdom condemned the targeting of the vessel Sidra, which was reportedly hit by unknown projectiles on Monday. The incident has raised fresh concern over shipping security in one of the world's most sensitive waterways, where tensions remain high. Thousands of protesters have taken to the streets across Spain over Pedro Sanchez's handling of the shooter migrant crisis. Opposition parties accuse the Spanish Prime Minister of abandoning residents of the North African enclave. In Madrid, more than 50,000 people attended a rally, while demonstrators in Ceuta chanted that the territory was not for sale and must be defended. Diane Abbott has been told to remember the victims of the Salisbury poisonings after claiming Russia's threat to Britain was native fiction. The Labour MP said the danger was being exaggerated to justify more military spending. Dame Priti Patel said Russia's use of Novichok on British soil was a direct attack, while other politicians accused Ms. Abbott of being out of touch. A former CIA director has said Britain should lead NATO into a new era of war as Russian threats grow. David Petraeus told Piers the UK was uniquely placed to transform the alliance's approach to warfare. He warned Moscow was becoming increasingly reckless, with Western intelligence officials also raising fears of sabotage and wider confrontation. A new bus stop has been installed in Eggington, near Burton-upon-Trent, even though there has been no bus service there since 2017. Residents in the Derbyshire village say the stop on Main Street is pointless without a route to use it. The East Midlands Combined County Authority says it was put in place in case services return in future. Lucy Ross says she will set up the Henry Novak Foundation in memory of her son, who was stabbed to death last year. The charity will support bereaved families facing sudden loss, helping with bills and practical costs in the short term. Ms. Ross says nothing can bring Henry back, but she hopes his legacy will help others. That's all for now from the Amber Sound News team. I'm John Palmer.
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2: Currently 16 degrees across the Amber Valley, partly cloudy with light rain developing later, then highs of 21 degrees today, breezy and unsettled, before overnight lows around 15 degrees.
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Rossi and Jazzy and High on Me. Morning, morning, morning. It's 12 minutes past 7 o'clock. And it's Thursday morning, the 3rd of September. Local weather, broken sunny intervals, breezy and warm, with a few showers, highs of 22 degrees Celsius today. Let's have a look into the weekend while we're here. Well, I'm on the page. 22 today, Friday 20, Saturday 20, and then warmer on Sunday at 24. That's very nice. But that only lasts for a day. Then we're back to 20. 2-0. There we go. So a very good morning to you. Made it to Thursday, haven't we? On this short week because of the bank holiday. We're very nearly at the weekend, which is going to be welcome. It's got to be said. How are you?

0: good morning to you.
1: Trouble is, you know about it the next morning. So it is great to stay up late at the time, yeah.
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So it is Thursday, 3rd of September. And amongst other celebrations of today's date, it's National Welsh Rarebit Day today. Yeah, I used to know a gal from Wales, but I don't know why I'm saying that there. Rarebit. Mm. Sex Pistols, Steve Jones, 71. Charlie Sheen, the actor, 61. Former England manager.

Don't Stop the Music, 24/7 music here from Amber Sound FM, including this show, The Breakfast Show, till 10 o'clock. We're not going to stop, baby, don't you worry. What was I going to say? Thank you to Simon. I keep forgetting. He's getting very regular now, isn't he? Thanks, Simon. He'll be back with you in the morning. I'm on the headlines today. Nearly said egglines. DIY store. Shall I not bother with this link? Who writes these things? DIY store, B&Q, the fast food chain, and Five Guys are among hundreds of UK businesses named by the government for paying staff below the minimum wage. That's in the headlines this morning. It's all over the place, actually, people talking about it. That's taking the mickey out of fellow human beings, isn't it? Going to pay you cheap and under the rate. I think they've got to sort everybody out, you know, like back pay and that, because they've been caught out. I mean, when you think about Five Guys, the price of their yes, quality, but their burgers, etc., they're not cheap, are they? Disgusting. And B&Q as well, paying people less than they should be paying them. 7:24.

0: 7:29 if you've got to be at work for 8 o'clock. Got about half hour then.
1: Yeah.
0: Come on, get a grip. Not easy though, is it? Even on a short week. Other things people are talking about today, apart from the headlines. Lionel Richie, update on him. I was a little bit worried the other day because he had to come off stage during a gig. But it says here Lionel Richie has been released from the hospital days after a scary on-stage incident. That's good news. Very pleased to bring that to you. In sports news, Tyson Fury has labelled Anthony Joshua a coward. Yeah, goading each other, aren't they? When's the big fight then? We still don't know.
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1: What you say?
0: All right, Dave?
1: Yes, thank you. How are you? We're going back to 1994 now. 7:38 on the breakfast show. Yeah, thank you.
2: Any stealing of his property, we're damn good too.
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1: Warren G there. Beautiful song. Regulate. The only thing I'm regulating this morning is the tea flow. Already on my second mug. Not good, is it? Right, on the road, quite busy by the looks of things this morning. Junction 29, very busy up there on the 617. Bit of traffic building on Plesley Hill on the same road. Further down, obviously. A6D1, is it? Of course it is. Clay Cross. Got some queues there. Stretton as well. Coming through to Alfreton. Not too bad, though. Just surfing along the maps here because it is a live map. It's an interactive thing. So constantly changing. Long queue at Junction 28. Coming from the Watchorn Island. Standing traffic at the moment. Not much better on the other side. Getting busy on that Castlewood stretch of the 38 through to Kingsmill Road East. Very busy around Skegby and Kingsmill Hospital. Every morning's the same there, always is. So if you've got an early appointment, you know you've got to keep your eyes on that traffic, really, haven't you? Elsewhere, though, locally, we're not too bad. A38 between Ripley and Derby. Slowing down at Little Eaton, but still moving. And also busy Brian Cloughway. That is the A52 coming through from Spondooley to Derby. That's the latest on the roads.
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0: There's no other way. Blur, there's always a way, isn't there? It is 7:47 right here on Amber Sound. British number one, Casey Boulter. She's out of the US Open. 58 minutes. The demolition is the word. By Wimbledon runner-up, Karolina Muchova. Machava, I don't know how you pronounce it. That's in the US Open second round. And Burnley's winless start to the season continued despite coming from behind to get a point against Middlesbrough. Yes, I followed a little bit of that game last night. Middlesbrough should have put them to bed. Burnley aren't not having a good time at the moment, are they? A few boring 1-1s last night in the Championship. I mean, you know, come on. How can a man make a living? How can a man win? You're not allowed to draw. It shouldn't be allowed.
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Sam Fender. People watching, still like that. What do you think, yeah? Good. 7:53, come on. If you're late now, you've only got yourself to blame. Just checking on the Euro lottery. It didn't go on Tuesday. It's now up to 76 million. The lucky stars out with 3 and 5. Well, there you go. That explains it. Especially when you did 2 and 4, eh, Dave?

Kylie Minogue on The Breakfast Show. We like that one. We approve. Padum, padum, padum, padum. We're getting somewhere near to the 8 o'clock news headlines. My timings are all over the place, but never mind. We'll get there. Little squeezer to take us to the top of the hour.

0: Chris Montez and The More I See You. 1966, World Cup winning year, that song was out. Amongst the big birthdays today, Fern Cotton, broadcaster, TV personality, radio presenter. She's good, she's good. And she's 45 today.
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1: On weather, officials are warning that El Niño is becoming supersized, with the World Meteorological Organization saying the natural weather phenomenon could disrupt global economies. Forecasters say it is almost certain to intensify into a very strong event in the coming months and last until February next year, bringing widespread impacts for countries preparing for the shift. Channel smuggling gangs are also adapting to pressure on small boat supply, with a BBC investigation finding rival criminal groups are now working together. They are using larger mega dinghies after the crackdown reduced access to smaller craft, in a sign the smugglers are changing tactics to keep crossings going. In Westminster, Diane Abbott has been criticised after saying the threat from Russia was NATO fiction. Dame Priti Patel said she should remember the victims of the Salisbury poisonings, calling them a direct Russian attack on British soil. The criticism follows fresh warnings over Moscow's provocations and defence spending. Former CIA Director David Petraeus has warned Britain should lead NATO into a new era of war. Speaking in the House of Lords, he said the West faces historic security challenges and argued Britain is well placed to drive change in military thinking. He also said Russia's threats over Ukraine show the alliance must adapt fast. In Derbyshire, residents of Eggington have criticised a new bus stop installed in Main Street, even though no bus has served the village since 2007. The East Midlands Combined County Authority says the stop was put there in case services return. Local people say they still have to drive or use taxis for basic travel. Also in Derbyshire, Eggington is again at the centre of frustration over transport. Parish Councillor Tanina Rushton says young people, older residents and disabled people all need public transport, while Samantha Niblett, Labour MP for South Derbyshire, has called for a bus service to be restored through the village. King Charles has spoken in French to Emmanuel Macron as he hailed Britain's shared history with France at the British Museum. The King thanked the French president for the unprecedented loan of the Bayeux Tapestry, saying it symbolised trust between the two countries and their long cultural ties. Rebecca Bullock has been named as the British woman stabbed to death at Rosenheim train station in Germany. Known as Becca, the 31-year-old was a much-loved pub landlady from Whitchurch, Buckinghamshire. Tributes have been left at the White Swan pub, where friends say she was always friendly and generous. That's all for now. From the Amber Sound News team, I'm Joe Sparks.
0: Amber weather with Paradise Windows, manufacturing the very best in Rahal windows and doors for over 20 years to the trade and public.
1: Currently 16 degrees across the Amber Valley, partly cloudy with a few light showers later. Highs of 21 degrees and breezy southwest winds, then overnight lows around 15 degrees.
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2: How do you like your eggs in the morning?

Disco Lines featuring Tinashe. 12 minutes past 8 o'clock right here on The Breakfast Show. Morning, everyone. Morning, bookers. Let's have a look who's on The Breakfast Show post this morning. Johnny Rawson there at the top of the list. Do you know the font is so small on this Facebook post? Either that or my eyes are deteriorating. Probably the latter. Morning then, John Rawson. What is he on with? Getting up early like this, you know. He's creaming it somewhere, I'm telling you. Morning to Gail Robinson Sproston. Hello, Gail. AD Punter. Morning, Dave. Can you wish Heather the Feather, that's the other off, happy birthday today, please? She's 101. Well, that is beautiful age. Say hi to Archie while we're at it. Have a lovely day, he's saying to everyone, all the listeners there. Thank you very much, AD. Martin Spike Gamble, what we got today then, Mr. Gamble? If I can read the damn thing here. How did I know my wife thought I was invading her privacy? Because she wrote about it in her diary. Boom, boom. Shouldn't be doing that. Shouldn't be nosing at people's diary. It's a dad joke, Dave, I know. Morning to Lady Gail Fernham Brailsford. Hello there, Gail. Glenn Jamie Naylor. Morning, Dave. Hope you're well. When is it okay to start mentioning the charity day at Amber's Sport and Pool Bar in Ripley for Andy's Man Club that takes place on Saturday, the 26th of September? This is a good cause, isn't it? For men's health and suicide awareness and all that malarkey. So, yeah, I'll give that a few mentions for you. Just pop it on the post every 2 or 3 days and I'll see what I can sort out for you, mate, yeah? No problem. Morning, Wendy Smith. Morning, Wendy. Ryan Patrick. Morning, Ryan. What do you call a blind German? A Nazi. We like that one. Lorna Webb, good morning. Daryl Mason Brown, good morning. Donna Louise Durand. Oh, you're shaping up nowadays, Donna. That's good to hear. Sally Marcinski, Becky Lou from Ilson, Dawn Watson, and Amanda 803 Specialist, as in Amanda Sharpston. Thank you, one and all. It's Thursday morning. It's 8:15. Get a quick tune in here before the break. Oh, and it's a classic. Stand by.

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0: Quite busy on the roads today. A61, there's a lot of traffic on there for some reason this morning. That's on the approach to Clay Cross coming from Old Tupton. That's on the A61 and small queue at Stretton as well this morning. Still busy at Junction 29, both sides of the 617. Heavy traffic at Plesley Hill. I don't know what's going on at Mansfield Woodhouse, but that's absolutely clogged this morning. Slightly further down the map here at the A38, the queue's improved at South Normanton, Clovernook, Broadmeadows, around there. Just a small queue now, which is good news. Same on the other side. Still busy, though, further out towards Sutton in Ashfield, through the Castlewood Services area and to Kingsmill Road East. Still pretty busy there. A38 between Ripley and Derby. It'll just check on that for you. That's clear. That's good news. All the way through to Derby. Makes a change. We're busy on the A52 around Chad. There was an earlier accident. That seems to have been cleared up now, but there's still quite a long queue to get into Derby on the A52. Coming up from Micklover on the A38 to Darley Abbey and the Markeaton Island. Got some queuing traffic there around Ashburn Road as well. Elsewhere, we're looking good. M1 northbound and southbound locally running free. Freely. I'll do it on the roads. Anything occurs, I shall keep my eyes on the map and I'll be letting you know more later.
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2: Hello, pet. It's party time, I gather. So, what would you like this time?
3: 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I've left it a bit late this time.
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3: Wow. 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

0: Stereophonics and Dakota, 8:42. Don't forget the respin coming up today between 9 and 10, with it being a Thursday. It's part one and part two. And it's 1970s in the first half hour, and it's the 1980s in the second half hour. That's what we do on a Thursday morning. Today's Soulie Double, which is coming up right now. Going to do a couple of old club disco tunes here.
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0: too many say what in the song for me. It's a classic though, it's a gem. It's a nugget. Before that, Class Action and Weekend. That's nearly upon us, isn't it? So the Soulie double today was very much a funk old school double.
1: If it moves, funk it.
0: We did.
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1: 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Get out of here.
0: Yeah, 5 to 9. Who's that chick, says Rihanna. Like a disco drum. It's Big Babs. There she was. Big Babs from Kilburn, she'll sort you out. Respin Hour on the way. We've got time for one quick one here. 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

0: 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Anyone who had a heart. You know what? We'll never forget Cilla, ever, will we? 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
7: A new bus stop has been installed in Eggington, despite the village not having a regular service since 2017. Residents in the Derbyshire village have criticised the move, saying they have had to rely on cars and taxis since the V2 Villager was withdrawn. The East Midlands Combined County Authority says the stop was replaced in case services return in future after the old pole became corroded. Whitby's Whalebone Arch has been removed after years of weather damage, with a bronze replacement due to go up. North Yorkshire Council says the new structure will preserve the town's maritime heritage and last for decades. The landmark was installed in 2002 after being given by Whitby's twin town of Barrow, Alaska, and has long been a familiar sight on West Cliff. Lucy Ross is setting up the Henry Novak Foundation in memory of her son Henry Novak, who was fatally stabbed last year. The charity will support bereaved families facing sudden loss, helping with bills and practical costs. Ms. Ross says she wants to turn her heartbreak into something lasting for other families. Her son was 18 when he was killed, and a fundraising appeal has now been launched. That's all for now from the Amber Sound news team. I'm James Miller.
6: Amber weather with Paradise Windows, manufacturing the very best in Rahal windows and doors for over 20 years to the trade and public.
7: Currently 17 degrees across the Amber Valley, partly cloudy with a few light showers developing, then brighter spells and highs of 21 degrees before a breezy, mild evening.
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0: 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Full 70s gig tonight with Fez here at Amber Sound. We'll be doing 3 hours of this decade, 70s that is, tonight from 9 o'clock.
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Whatever. That is the captain and to Neil. Well, Neil, then, if you want. Good 70s half hour, one to go. Full show tonight, if it's your decade of choice. Why wouldn't it be? Check out Fez tonight, spinning the tunes between 9 and 12 o'clock. Right, we'll conclude part one with a dance classic from Chic, like this.

0: My Feet Keep Dancing. Well, you can carry on doing that for part two of the respin coming up from the 1980s decade. Full show of 80s, of course, on a Friday night with Gio at 9 o'clock. Right, I'll be right back after the break.
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Two to go from me. I'll see you in the morning at 7 a.m. Dicko after the news.

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4: Hello, pet. 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
0: 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News.
9: The World Meteorological Organization has warned that El Nino could become supersized, with forecasters saying the weather phenomenon is almost certain to intensify in the coming months. Experts say it could disrupt global economies and bring extreme conditions lasting into next February. The alert comes as countries prepare for impacts that could affect farming, energy supply and food prices worldwide. Channel smuggling gangs are changing tactics as the crackdown on small boats bites, with a BBC investigation finding rival criminal groups are now being forced to work together. The report says some gangs are resorting to mega dinghies because of a shortage of the smaller craft used for crossings. It suggests the pressure is reshaping the criminal market across the channel. The UK is facing fresh criticism over defence spending after Mark Francois said Russia, China and Iran will have concluded that Andy Burnham is flawed and weak on the issue. The Shadow Defence Minister said hostile states would see the Prime Minister's performance at PMQs as a sign Britain is not committed enough to spending 3% of GDP on the armed forces by 2030. Live facial recognition technology has been rolled out by Dorset Police in Bournemouth for the first time. Officers say the system scans faces passing a van and checks them against a watch list of around 5,000 names. Detective Chief Inspector Jamie Harford says the inaccuracy rate is very low, while a local survey found 74% of respondents support its use. In Derbyshire, residents in Eggington are questioning why a new bus stop has been installed on Main Street, where no bus has served the village since 2017. The East Midlands Combined County Authority says the stop was replaced because the old pole had corroded and posed a safety risk. Local people say they still have to drive or take taxis for basic services. Also in Derbyshire, the village of Eggington has seen renewed calls for public transport to return after the new stop was put in place. Labour MP Samantha Niblett said she wants to help residents get a bus service back through the village. The authority says the stop has been left there in case services return in future. And finally, Henry Novak's mother, Lucy Ross, is setting up the Henry Novak Foundation in his memory. The charity will support bereaved families who suddenly lose loved ones, offering practical help with bills and mortgage payments. Kelly Copleston says the aim is to give grieving families somewhere to turn when they feel lost and alone. That's all for now from the Amber Sound News team. I'm John Palmer.
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9: Currently 17 degrees across the Amber Valley, partly cloudy and breezy with highs of 21 degrees today and overnight lows around 15 degrees, plus a chance of light rain later.
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0: Morning, Dicko on your radio with the Amber Sound FM jukebox. Across the Amber Valley, I'm loving these songs already. Stereophonics, The Bartender and the Thief of the Van Was a Crew. Over in Belprington, watched an interesting documentary last night about Belper. Yeah, some weirdos were going underneath the mill. Yeah, you get them on Facebook, don't you? For Ninja Bri, I was totally blown away by this. Get ready for this. David McCullum. Yes, Ilya Kuryakin, the man from Uncle, and The Edge. That's one of the most sampled songs in, what kind of music is it? Yeah, you know what I mean. Thin Lizzy, the boys are back in town for Rob. Get them in, get them on. 64446 on the text. Start your text with the word Amber. Leave a space, then your name and your song. There you go. Or nip over to our Facebook page now.
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0: UB40, 1 in 10 for Gambo. Daryl Smith, the drifter for Keith at Ripper's Paints. How are you, my friend? Ruth, you wanted Harold Melvin and the Blue Notes and the Love I Lost. And Yvonne Elliman, If I Can't Have You for Liz. I'm a big fan of Yvonne Elliman. Oh, dear. How are you, anyway? You all right? 64446, that's my text number this morning. Let me know what you want on the radio. Start a text off with the word Amber, leave a space, your name and your song, hit send, there you go. Or you can nip over to Facebook. Even easier, if you've liked our page and you've got the app on your phone.
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0: Morrissey and Suedehead for Howie. Before that, Rufus and Chaka Khan. Ain't Nobody for our Pinky. Hello, Duck. Hope you have a good day today. James and Laid for Becky Boo. What are you trying to say, Becky? Is this something you need to tell the rest of the class? Stardust and Music Sounds Better With You. It does indeed. And that's for our Alana in Huthwaite.
1: Hello, pet. It's party time, I gather. So, what would you like this time?
2: Oh, so much, Michelle. Thank heavens you're here. I've left it a bit late this time.
1: Nothing new there, then.
2: So, I need a balloon arch. Obviously, as many balloons as you've got. The kids love them. Also, matching banners and bunting. And don't let me forget a badge and matching candles for the cake.
1: No worries. I've also extended my party bag for Lorange. You'll be spoilt for choice. So, dinner panic, pet. And I've got the tableware covered as well.
2: Oh, that's so great. Special Days does it again.
1: Whether it's a birthday, hen night or baby shower, it's what we do best. And we're open 6 days a week now, right here on Oxford Street, Ripley.
2: Wow. Thank you so much, Michelle.
1: Hey, and don't forget my invite.
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0: CeeLo Green, Bright Lights, Bigger City for Gail B. Elaine, You Wanted the Whispers and The Beat Goes On. And Depeche Mode, Enjoy the Silence for Kev. You've only got 1 hour left to get him in to get him on.
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7: And climate experts have warned of a supersized El Nino, saying the weather pattern could disrupt economies around the world. The World Meteorological Organization says the phenomenon is already developing and could intensify in the coming months. Forecasters say countries should prepare for severe impacts, with the event likely to last into next year and affect weather, farming and supply chains. Channel smuggling gangs are increasingly using larger mega dinghies as a crackdown on small boats limits supply. A BBC investigation says once rival criminal groups are being forced to work together because of the shortage. The report says the bigger craft can carry more people, raising fresh concerns over the scale and organization of illegal crossings from France to Britain. A new self-driving Uber service has launched in London, with supervised autonomous rides now available to passengers for the first time. Uber says riders requesting selected journeys may be matched with a Wave vehicle at no extra cost. The all-electric Ford Mustang Mach-E cars use artificial intelligence and sensors, and ministers have hailed the rollout as a major milestone for transport in the capital. A new bus stop has been installed in Eggington near Burton-upon-Trent, even though the village has had no bus service since 2017. Residents say the stop on Main Street is pointless unless services return. The East Midlands Combined County Authority says the pole was replaced because the old one was corroded and kept in place in case buses come back. Residents in Linton-on-Ouse have invited the Minister of State for Border Security and Asylum, Anna Turley MP, to visit ahead of plans to house 1,200 male asylum seekers at the former RAF site. The villagers say they are not racist, but argue the proposal is the wrong plan in the wrong place. They say the village lacks the infrastructure to support the scheme and want the minister to see the site for herself. A charity worker has been jailed after stealing £91,000 from Breast Cancer Now to fund a wedding and honeymoon. Tamim Choudhury from Stoke Newington diverted money intended for the Royal Marsden Hospital into his own account. The charity says all the stolen money has now been recovered and it has reviewed its internal procedures after the fraud. That's all for now from the Amber Sound News team. I'm Joe Sparks.
6: Amber Weather with Paradise Windows, manufacturing the very best in Rahal windows and doors for over 20 years to the trade and public.
7: Currently 18 degrees across the Amber Valley, partly cloudy with a few light showers later, turning breezier, and tomorrow brings thicker rain, gusty winds and highs of 18 degrees.
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0: Another hour of your belters on the radio with Dicko's Jukebox on Amber Sound FM. Tyrone Brunson and the Smurf. For Heath, no Smurfs were involved in the making of that song, especially Papa Smurf or Smurfette. Jamie, you wanted Oasis and She's Electric, and Foreigners Cold as Ice for Ron. Hello, you. How you diddling? More of your belters, bangers and guilty pleasures are on the way for a Thursday, but you've got to get them in to get them on. 64446 on the text. Start your text with the word Amber, leave a space, then your name and your song, hit send, or nip over to our Facebook page.
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0: Odyssey, Use It Up, Wear It Out for Audrey, for Kian, ABBA, Super Trooper. You feeling all right? David M wanted Ollie and Jerry, There's No Stopping Us. And Gene Pitney and Mark Almond, Something's Got a Hold of My Heart, for Glenn. Dicko, can you mention the charity event at the Amber Sports Pool Bar in Ripley on Saturday, the 26th of September? It's for Andy's Man Club. There's darts and pool tournament, plus other things. You can see their Facebook page for more information.
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0: Daryl Smith and The Night for Tracy J. Jilly the Filly wanted Brian Adams and Run to You. 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York and OTB for Wazza. It's your last chance to get them in, to get them on. So get cracking.
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2: Hello, pet. It's party time, I gather. So, what would you like this time?
3: Oh, so much, Michelle. Thank heavens you're here. I've left it a bit late this time.
2: Nothing new there, then.
3: So, I need a balloon arch. Obviously, as many balloons as you've got. The kids love them. Also, matching banners and bunting. And don't let me forget a badge and matching candles for the cake.
2: No worries. I've also extended my party bag for Lorange. You'll be spoilt for choice. So, dinner panic, pet. And I've got the tableware covered as well.
3: Oh, that's so great. Special Days does it again.
2: Whether it's a birthday, hen night or baby shower, it's what we do best. And we're open 6 days a week now, right here on Oxford Street, Ripley.
3: Wow. Thank you so much, Michelle.
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4: 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News.
5: And forecasters have warned of a supersized El Nino, saying the weather event could disrupt global economies. The World Meteorological Organization says the phenomenon is almost certain to intensify into a very strong event in the coming months and could last until February next year. Scientists say governments should prepare for the impact, with global temperatures already climbing and trade, food supplies and energy markets all vulnerable. Gloria Steinem, the feminist activist and journalist, has died at the age of 92. Her foundation said she passed away peacefully at her home in New York City, surrounded by people who loved her. Steinem became one of the best-known voices in the women's rights movement, and her work helped shape decades of debate on equality, politics, and social change. Britain should lead NATO into a new era of war, according to former CIA Director David Petraeus. Speaking at the House of Lords, the retired United States General said the West faces historic security challenges and warned that Russia is escalating pressure over Ukraine. He said Britain has shown strategic clarity and could help transform NATO's approach to modern warfare. Live facial recognition technology has been rolled out by Dorset Police in Bournemouth for the first time. Officers say a camera scans faces passing the van and checks them against a watch list of wanted people, suspects, offenders and missing people. Detective Chief Inspector Jamie Harford says the inaccuracy rate is very low, while the local police and crime commissioner says most residents support the system. A new bus stop has been installed in Eggington in Derbyshire, even though no bus has served the village since 2017. Residents say the stop on Main Street is pointless without a service, while the East Midlands Combined County Authority says it was put there in case buses return. Labour MP Samantha Niblett has called for transport to be restored. Whitby's whalebone arch is being removed after years of weather damage, with a bronze replica set to replace it. North Yorkshire Council says the new structure will preserve the town's maritime heritage and stand for decades to come. The landmark was installed in 2002 after being given by Whitby's twin town of Barrow, Alaska, and has long been a focal point on Westcliff. Henry Novak's mother, Lucy Ross, is setting up a charity in his memory to support bereaved families. The Henry Novak Foundation will help people who have suddenly lost loved ones, offering practical support with bills and mortgage payments, as well as a place to grieve. Friends say no mother should face that kind of heartbreak alone. That's all for now from the Amber Sound News Team. I'm James Miller.
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5: Currently 19 degrees across the Amber Valley. Light rain lingers this afternoon before brighter spells later, with highs of 21 degrees and a breezy west wind, then overnight lows around 16 degrees.
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Beautiful South and one last love song for Wayne, for Gail, the Who? Who? You bet, you bet, you bet. So I've got You Bet going through my head now with Matthew Kelly, Donna Summer and I Feel Love for Kim and East. What hello, Duck. Good afternoon, this be Dicko on your radio with the Amber Sound FM jukebox, playing your belters, bangers and guilty pleasures. In fact, I'm going to play your song next. Second best band in the whole wide world, apparently.

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1: Hello, pet. It's party time, I gather. So, what would you like this time?
2: Oh, so much, Michelle. Thank heavens you're here. I've left it a bit late this time.
1: Nothing new there, then.
2: So, I need a balloon arch. Obviously, as many balloons as you've got. The kids love them. Also, matching banners and bunting. And don't let me forget a badge and matching candles for the cake.
1: No worries. I've also extended my party bag for Lorange. You'll be spoilt for choice. So, dinner panic, pet. And I've got the tableware covered as well.
2: Oh, that's so great. Special Days does it again.
1: Whether it's a birthday, hen night or baby shower, it's what we do best. And we're open 6 days a week now, right here on Oxford Street, Ripley.
2: Wow. Thank you so much, Michelle.
1: Hey, and don't forget my invite.
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0: 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How are you today? And Erasure with Little Respect. Apparently, they're the second best band in the whole wide world, according to Craig and Carol.
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0: The Specials and Too Much Too Young for Paul G. Say happy birthday to Sue. 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Ian H, The Cure and Pictures of You. Great song. I love The Cure. Anthony, you wanted Pluto Shervington and that. And for Claire, Edwin Collins and A Girl Like You. Yes, I've heard some stories.
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0: Lamal, a never-ending story for Alex. I've got a friend like that. Every time I start chatting with him, he's got a fantastic, never-ending story. I just kind of switch off now. 30-odd years of hearing it, you kind of start filtering it out, if you know what I mean. Morning, Chris. Rick Astley, whenever you need somebody, for Will and for Lisa, the Bluebells and Young at Heart. You've got to stay young at heart, haven't you, really?
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5: UN agencies have warned that a supersized El Niño could disrupt global economies as the weather pattern strengthens. The World Meteorological Organization says the natural phenomenon is almost certain to intensify over the coming months, with forecasters expecting a very strong event that could last until February next year and affect countries preparing for impact. Feminist activist and journalist Gloria Steinem has died at the age of 92. Her foundation said she passed away peacefully at her home in New York City, surrounded by many who loved her. Steinem became one of the most recognizable voices in the women's movement, campaigning for abortion rights, equal pay, and same-sex marriage. Diane Abbott has been told to remember the victims of the Salisbury poisonings after claiming Russia's threat to Britain is NATO fiction. The Labour MP said the danger was exaggerated to justify higher military spending. Dame Priti Patel accused her of being out of touch, saying Russia's actions, including the Novichok attack, show the threat is real. King Charles has spoken in French to Emmanuel Macron at the British Museum during the first UK display of the Bayeux Tapestry. He thanked the French president for the unprecedented loan and said the tapestry symbolized the best possible friendship between Britain and France. The king said the historic artwork showed how the two nations are bound together. Live facial recognition technology has been rolled out in Bournemouth for the first time by Dorset Police. Officers say the system scans faces passing a van and compares them against a watch list of suspects, offenders, and missing people. Detective Chief Inspector Jamie Harford said the technology is highly successful, while some residents describe the vans as intimidating. Eggington in Derbyshire has a new bus stop, even though no bus has served the village since 2017. Residents say the stop on Main Street feels pointless, but the East Midlands Combined County Authority says it was installed in case services return. Local people say they still rely on cars and taxis to reach basic amenities. A new charity is being set up in memory of Henry Novak to support bereaved families. His mother, Lucy Ross, wants the Henry Novak Foundation to help those suddenly facing the loss of a loved one after Henry was fatally stabbed last year. The charity aims to offer practical help with bills, mortgage payments and grief support. That's all for now from the Amber Sound News team. I'm John Palmer.
4: Amber Weather with Paradise Windows, manufacturing the very best in Rahal windows and doors for over 20 years to the trade and public.
5: Currently 19 degrees across the Amber Valley, partly cloudy and breezy with highs of 21 degrees this afternoon, then a cooler, cloudier evening settling in across Ripley tonight.
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1: I was all but 22, I think at the time. I'd been out on the road, lonely at night. 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

Ella Langley and Riley Green, You Look Like You Love Me for Jenny. That's a great song. Usher, You Remind Me for our Shawnee Sean. Hello, you. And for Christine, Power Station, Some Like It Hot. Speaking of hot, more of your hot tunage is on the way.

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0: sun. Moving to the sun from Hugel, M.I.L., Angel and Ultranate for our Wendy. Paul B., Linkin Park for you, New Divide and Garbage with Stupid Girl for Johnny B. Good. On the way, more of your belters, bangers and guilty pleasures.
1: Hello, pet. It's party time, I gather. So, what would you like this time?
2: Oh, so much, Michelle. Thank heavens you're here. I've left it a bit late this time.
1: Nothing new there, then.
2: So, I need a balloon arch. Obviously, as many balloons as you've got. The kids love them. Also, matching banners and bunting. And don't let me forget a badge and matching candles for the cake.
1: No worries. I've also extended my party bag for Lorange. You'll be spoilt for choice. So, dinner panic, pet. And I've got the tableware covered as well.
2: Oh, that's so great. Special Days does it again.
1: Whether it's a birthday, hen night or baby shower, it's what we do best. And we're open 6 days a week now, right here on Oxford Street, Ripley.
2: Wow. Thank you so much, Michelle.
1: Hey, and don't forget my invite.
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0: 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And for Mike in Sutton, Corona and Rhythm of the Night. 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

0: Barcelona from Freddie Mercury for Rob S. It's his birthday today. Many happy returns, mate. Hope you have a good day. For Graham, the Pet Shop Boys, what have I done to deserve this? I say that on a daily basis. And for Chris, the Bellamy Brothers, Let Your Love Flow. That's a great song. Looking forward to Feel Good Friday tomorrow.
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4: Seoul warns of a supersized El Nino as countries prepare for impact. The World Meteorological Organization says the natural weather phenomenon could disrupt global economies. Forecasters say it is almost certain this year's El Nino will intensify into a very strong event in the coming months and last until February next year. Toxic wildfire haze is spreading across Southeast Asia as the super El Nino intensifies. Millions of people have been exposed to the smog and more than 12,000 children are suffering respiratory issues. The fires have worsened air quality across the region, with health officials warning of further problems if dry conditions continue. Diane Abbott has been told to remember the victims of the Salisbury poisonings after claiming Russia's threat to Britain was nay to fiction. The Labour MP said the danger posed by Moscow was made up to justify higher military spending. Dame Priti Patel said Ms. Abbott should remember the appalling Salisbury poisoning victims and pointed to Russian cyber attacks, the Yantar spy ship, and threats against Britain and Europe. Britain should lead NATO into a new era of war, according to former CIA director David Petraeus. Speaking in the House of Lords, he said the West faces historic challenges and warned Britain is uniquely placed to spearhead change. He praised UK support for Ukraine, but said Russia's threats, sabotage campaign and warnings over British cargo ships show the security picture is becoming more dangerous. A new bus stop has been installed in Eggington in Derbyshire, even though no bus has stopped there since 2017. Residents say they have been left driving or taking taxis since the V2 villager was withdrawn. The East Midlands Combined County Authority says the stop in Main Street was replaced in case services return, but locals say the village still has no shop, post office or GP surgery. Travellers have descended on the car park of Stockton Riverside College in County Durham as students returned for the new term. Four caravans were pictured among staff and students' cars outside the college. The college says it is aware of the situation and that operations are continuing as normal, while students should attend as planned. Lucy Ross says she is setting up the Henry Novak Foundation in memory of her son, who was stabbed to death last year. The charity will support bereaved families facing sudden loss, helping with bills and mortgage payments in the short term. Friends say the aim is to give grieving families practical support, while turning unimaginable loss into something lasting in Henry's name. That's all for now from the Amber Sound News Team. I'm Joe Sparks.
3: Amber Weather with Paradise Windows, manufacturing the very best in Rahal windows and doors for over 20 years to the trade and public.
4: Currently 20 degrees across the Amber Valley, partly cloudy with highs of 21 degrees today, then a breezier, wetter night ahead, overnight lows around 16 degrees.
3: Amber Sound.

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0: like this, Amber. Across the valley on 98.4 and 107.2. 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News.
1: The UN's weather agency has warned of a supersized El Nino, saying the natural phenomenon could disrupt global economies. Forecasters say it is almost certain this year's El Nino will intensify into a very strong event in the coming months and last until February next year. The WMO says countries should prepare for the impact now as the pattern develops. Toxic wildfire haze is spreading across Southeast Asia as the super El Nino intensifies. Millions of people have been exposed to the smog and more than 12,000 children are suffering respiratory problems. The worsening conditions have raised fresh concern over air quality, with officials warning the haze could affect health and daily life across the region. Diane Abbott has been told to remember the victims of the Salisbury poisonings after claiming Russia's threat to Britain was NATO fiction. The Labour MP said the danger was being used to justify what she called capitulation to Donald Trump's demands for more military spending. Dame Priti Patel said Abbott should reflect on the Russian attack on British soil. King Charles has used a speech in front of Emmanuel Macron to praise Britain's shared history with France. Speaking at the British Museum, he said the Bayeux Tapestry once depicted warriors crossing the Channel, but now forms part of a cultural exchange between the two countries. The King said the tapestry had become a symbol of trust and friendship. A new bus stop has been installed in Eggington in Derbyshire, even though the village has not had a bus service since 2017. Residents say they have been forced to drive or use taxis since the V2 village route was withdrawn. The East Midlands Combined County Authority says the stop was replaced in case services return in future. Eggington resident Catherine Bishop said the new bus stop was at first almost funny but then became bewildering. South Derbyshire Labour MP Samantha Niblett has also backed calls for a return of public transport to the village. She says the stop was replaced because the old pole had rotted away, but there has been no bus through Eggington for about 12 years. Britons can now hire self-driving vehicles in London for the first time as Uber launches supervised autonomous rides in the capital. From today, passengers using UberX, Uber Electric or Uber Comfort may be matched with a Wave ride at no extra cost. Uber says the rollout is a major milestone for transport, with more vehicles to follow. Henry Novak's mother is setting up a charity in his memory to support bereaved families. Lucy Ross wants the Henry Novak Foundation to help people who have suddenly lost loved ones. Her son, 18-year-old finance student Henry Novak, was stabbed to death last year. That's all for now. From the Amber Sound News Team, I'm James Miller.
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1: Currently 20 degrees across the Amber Valley, partly cloudy with highs of 21 degrees, then turning more overcast overnight with lows around 16 degrees and breezy southwest winds.
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0: Charlie XCX and guests on Amber Sound FM. Very good afternoon. 12 minutes after 3 o'clock. How are you? Thursday, the 3rd of September, 2026. Day 246. 120 days to the new year. 113 sleeps till Christmas. A National Welsh Rarebit Day today. Steve Jones of the Sex Pistols, 71. Charlie Sheen, 61. And former England manager Gareth Southgate is 56.
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0: I love it, I love it, I love it. That is Bella Kay on Amber Sound FM. Andy Burnham said his government would be grounded to fiscal responsibility as the first Prime Minister questions took place against the backdrop of rising UK borrowing costs. Yeah, blaming Margaret Thatcher. It was a long time ago. It really was. We've just dropped down one place in the table of GDP. Yeah. Oh, you're not interested. The heads of NATO and European Commission have warned that Russia is growing increasingly reckless and vowed to respond to a new normal. DIY store B&Q and fast food chain Five Guys are amongst hundreds of UK businesses named by the government for paying staff below the minimum wage. And King Charles has hailed an unprecedented loan of the Bio Tapestry. The British Museum calling it the best possible symbol of the closeness between the UK and France. Stop letting them boats out then.
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0: 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It's 3:33. Before that, Zara Larsson and Lush Life. We got Coldplay on the way, and a song from New Order next.
1: 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Amber.

It's Coldplay and We Pray on Amber Sound. It's 20 to 4, 20 minutes away from your birthdays. Lana Richie has been released from hospital days after a scary on-stage incident. And Fontaine's DC have announced another 80,000 capacity show at Slane Castle due to the first announcement date seeing phenomenal demand. There you go.

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6: World Meteorological Organization has warned of a supersized El Nino, saying the weather pattern could disrupt global economies. Another report says toxic wildfire haze is spreading across Southeast Asia as the super El Nino intensifies, exposing millions to smog and leaving more than 12,000 children with respiratory problems. In New York, feminist activist and journalist Gloria Steinem has died, aged 92. Her foundation said she passed away peacefully at home, surrounded by loved ones. And channel smuggling gangs are reportedly turning to mega dinghies as a BBC investigation says a shortage of small boats is forcing once rival criminal groups to work together. In the UK, Diane Abbott has been criticised after saying the threat from Russia was NATO fiction. Dame Priti Patel told her to remember the victims of the Salisbury poisonings, saying Russia's use of Novichok on British soil showed the danger was real. Patel also pointed to cyber attacks, sabotage fears, and the Russian spy ship Yantar. Also in Westminster, former CIA director David Petraeus has urged Britain to lead NATO into a new era of war. Speaking in the House of Lords, he said the UK was well-placed to transform the alliance's approach to warfare. He warned Russia's threats, sabotage campaign, and warnings over British cargo ships were raising the risk of a wider confrontation. In Derbyshire, residents in Eggington have criticised a new bus stop being installed in Main Street, despite no bus service there since 2017. The East Midlands Combined County Authority says the stop was replaced because the old pole had become badly corroded and unsafe and was kept in case services return in future. And in another Derbyshire story, a new bus stop has been installed in Eggington, even though the village has had no regular service for years. Labour MP Samantha Niblett says she is helping residents push for a return of buses, while the authority says the stop was moved for safety reasons and left in place for possible future use. That's all for now. From the Amber Sound News team, I'm John Palmer.
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6: Currently 20 degrees across the Amber Valley. Scattered clouds continue this afternoon with highs of 21 degrees, then a breezy, cloudier evening and overnight lows around 16 degrees.
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0: Eric Bell played on the first three albums with Thin Lizzy, so he would have been on that. 79 today, and Al Jardine, US musician, founder member of the Beach Boys, is 84 today. More on the way. Let's have a look then. Donald Brewer, US drummer with the band Grand Funk Railroad, is 78.
1: Amber.

0: Some Kind of Wonderful, that is Grand Funk Railroad on Ambersound FM. More birthdays on the way. Let's have a quick look. Steve Jones of the Sex Pistols, he's 71. Why have Mr. Sex Pistols song? I do not know. With Jennifer Page celebrates her 53rd birthday. She's on the way next.
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0: Jamaican singer Omi had a hit with that in 2014, celebrates his 40th birthday today. Before that, with Jennifer Page and Crush on Amber Sound FM. Still more to come. Let's have a look then. We've got one of Steppenwolf. Who is it? George Biondo, American bass player, singer and songwriter, member of Steppenwolf, is 81.
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0: Time to have a look at the road, starting in Sutton in Ashfield, where the B6022 is slow from Newark Road, Midland Road to Mansfield Road, B6023 and Dalestore Street, with around 18 minutes of delays. Also in Sutton, the B6023 is queuing from Huthwaite Road, B6026, to Dalestore Street and Outram Street, adding about 11 minutes, while High Pavement is also busy from Craster Street to Kings Mill Road East and West, near the A38, with 7 minutes lost. In Derby, the A5111 is at a standstill from Newtoxon New Road, A516, to the A38, with 8 minutes. Over in Clay Cross, the A61 has stationary traffic and roadworks from Market Street, A6175, to Clay Cross with 6 minutes. Elsewhere, the B6023 in Stapleford, the A6002 in Nottingham, and both A611 stretches in Ansley and Nottingham are all slow too. That's it. You're up to date. More traffic and travel as we get it.
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Oh, what a song that is. Born to be Wild on Amber Sound FM. It's 25 past four. Very good afternoon. Don't forget, Trev's on the way at six. Traffic jam just after the 5 o'clock news. We've got another birthday. Yes, of course.

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0: sexy up. 20 years ago, it was number one this day in 2006. 20 years to the day before that. Was Everlong by the Foo Fighters, performed on this day, Taylor Hawkins tribute concert on this day, 2022. More to come after the break. Let's have a quick look. Got a song from UB40 next.
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0: performed at the US Festival in 1982. The Police, A Message in a Bottle. Before that, you heard UB40's Red Red Wine. It was number one on the charts in the UK this day in 1983. More to come from the Beatles after your latest traffic and travel.
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0: Time to have a look at the roads, starting with the biggest hold-up on the A61-1 in Bulwell, Nottingham. From Top Valley Way to Valley Road, that's 26 minutes. Also in Sutton in Ashfield, the B6023 from Hodthwaite Road to Dalestore Street, 11 minutes. And Albion Road, Kingsmill Road East to Mansfield Road, 10. In Ripley's wider area, the A38 in South Normington is busy. Common Road to Penny MOA, 7 minutes. And South Normington to Alfreton Road, 5. Over in Derby, the A5111 from Uttoxeter to New Road to the A38 is stopped up for 8 minutes, with Rushy Lane in Risley also building 8 minutes. The A38, A50TH, A516, Ascot Drive, Alfreton Road, Morley Road and Brian Clough Way all have slower moving traffic too, along with the A61, A610, A6002, B682, Kirkby Road, Leamington Drive and Chesterfield Road. That's it, you're up to date. More traffic and travel as we get it.
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Eaton going up the country on Amber Sound FM. Why are we playing that? Then I'll tell you all about it. Remembering Alan Wilson, who passed away on this day in 1970. And also the Beatles, Love Me Do, before that. And I'll tell you why we're playing that as well. It's played live on this day in 1962. Are we bothered? Good song, though, isn't it?

65, that is the Rolling Stones, and I Can't Get No Satisfaction. Before that, Donovan. And Sunshine Superman is the number one in the US charts on this day in 1966. Stay there, traffic jams on the way after your news and weather.

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3: And weather experts have warned of a supersized El Nino, saying the natural weather pattern could disrupt global economies. The World Meteorological Organization says countries should prepare for wider impacts as the phenomenon intensifies and brings the risk of extreme weather, pressure on food supplies and damage to livelihoods across the world. Toxic wildfire haze is spreading across Southeast Asia as the Super El Nino intensifies. Millions of people have been exposed to the smog and more than 12,000 children are reported to be suffering respiratory issues. The pollution has raised serious health concerns as fires continue to burn and visibility worsens in affected areas. Donald Trump has told GB News that Spain will be a ruined country amid the Ceuta migrant crisis. He said Spain does not pay enough towards NATO and criticised the country's stance on defence spending. Mr. Trump also said Britain has its own migrant problems, though he said they are less visible than in Ceuta. Thousands of Spanish protesters have spilled onto the streets of cities across Spain, demanding Pedro Sanchez resign over his handling of the Ceuta migrant catastrophe. More than 50,000 people attended a rally in Madrid, where Alberto Núñez Feijóo accused the government of knowing about the crisis. Local anger in Ceuta has also intensified. Dorset Police has rolled out live facial recognition technology in Bournemouth for the first time. Detective Chief Inspector Jamie Harford says the system scans faces passing a van and checks them against a watch list. Officers can then decide whether to intervene. The force says the technology is already producing positive matches, while residents remain divided. A woman has died days after a high-speed police pursuit in Stratford-upon-Avon. The Independent Office for Police Conduct says Karen Joseph, 62, was critically injured when Roman Callas, 19, collided with her Ford Puma after his black Audi A3 was chased by police. The watchdog is investigating the circumstances of the crash. Whiteby's whalebone arch is being removed after years of weather damage, with a bronze replica due to replace it. North Yorkshire Council says the new structure will preserve the town's maritime heritage and stand for decades to come. The landmark has long been a focal point on West Cliff for residents and visitors. Gloria Steinem has died, aged 92. Her foundation said the feminist activist and journalist passed away peacefully at her home in New York City, surrounded by people who loved her. Steinem became one of the most influential campaigners of her generation, speaking out on abortion, equal pay and women's rights. That's all for now from the Amber Sound News Team. I'm Joe Sparks.
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3: Currently 21 degrees across the Amber Valley. Expect cloudy spells and a fresh southwesterly breeze, with highs of 21 degrees today and overnight lows around 16 degrees.
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1: Time to have a look at the roads. And in Ripley, nothing to report. Over in Sutton in Ashfield, Station Road is slow from Kingsmill Road East and the B6022 to Mansfield Road and Dalestore Street, with 12 minutes added on, and the B6023 from Douglas Road to Dalestore Street and Outram Street is also heavily held up with 14 minutes. Hyde Pavement is queuing by Kingsmill Road East, while the A38 is edging along from Common Road to Penyemaway Way. In Sandiacca, Rushy Lane is the worst of the lot, with 14 minutes from Stanton Road into Sandiacca, and the B6002 is slow too. In Derby, delays on the A5111, A516, A61A6, Nottingham Road and Ascot Drive, all with stationary traffic. Elsewhere, hold-ups on the A61 at Old Topton, Chesterfield Road in Sutton, the A611, B6014, A610, A6002 and B6020. That's it, you're up to date. More traffic and travel as we get it.
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0: It's Blair, and There's No Other Way on Amber Sound FM, Olivia Rodrigo and The Cure. Before that, 5:30, just 30 minutes to Trev, Glowworm's Carry Me Home, and a song from The Associates next.
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Writers Gamble and Huff. That is Teddy Pendergrass and the whole town's laughing at me at 27 minutes after 5 o'clock. How are you? You all right? Just half an hour to trip. Morgan Wallen and Tate McRae and the Swedish House Mafia are on the way.

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1: Hello, pet. 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So, what would you like this time?
2: 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Thank heavens you're here. I've left it a bit late this time.
1: Nothing new there, then.
2: 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And don't let me forget a badge and matching candles for the cake.
1: No worries. I've also extended my party bag for Lorraine. You'll be spoilt for choice. So, dinner panic, pet. And I've got the tableware covered as well.
2: Oh, that's so great. Special Days does it again.
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2: Wow. 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

0: isn't it? Miami Sound Machine and Bad Boy. That is it. I'll be back tomorrow at 3 o'clock. See you next time. Trev's on the way next. Ta-ra!
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2: 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News.
3: The World Meteorological Organization says a supersized El Nino could disrupt global economies as countries prepare for impact. It warns the weather phenomenon is intensifying while toxic wildfire haze is spreading across Southeast Asia. Millions have been exposed to the smog and more than 12,000 children are suffering respiratory problems. Feminist activist and journalist Gloria Steinem has died, aged 92. The foundation said she passed away peacefully at her home in New York City, surrounded by loved ones. In a separate development, channel smuggling gangs are resorting to mega dinghies as a BBC investigation finds once rival criminal groups are being forced to work together because of a shortage of small boats. Diane Abbott has been told to remember the victims of the Salisbury poisonings after claiming Russia's threat to Britain is NATO fiction. The Labour MP said the danger was being used to justify more military spending. Dame Priti Patel said Russia's use of Novichok on British soil, along with other hostile actions, shows the threat is real. Britons will be able to hire self-driving vehicles in London from today as Uber launches supervised autonomous rides in the capital. British company Wayve has partnered with Uber to deploy all-electric Ford Mustang Mach-E models, with the launch described as a major milestone for transport. Riders can switch to a non-autonomous car before the vehicle arrives. A woman has died days after a high-speed police pursuit in Stratford-upon-Avon. The Independent Office for Police Conduct says Karen Joseph, 62, was critically injured after Roman Callas, 19, collided with her Ford Puma following a chase by police. Her daughter was also in the car and suffered minor injuries. A controversial motorway junction over the M49 near Bristol needs urgent repairs, despite costing around £40 million and never being connected to any other roads. Roads Minister Justin Madders says defects were first spotted in 2021, including topsoil loss and surface cracking. South Gloucestershire Council says the connecting link road has still not been completed. Amy and Carl Hudson have cycled more than 18,000 miles through 20 countries to set a new world record. The pair completed the fastest cycle around the world after months on the road covering huge distances across continents. That's all for now from the Amber Sound News team. I'm James Miller.
2: Amber Weather with Paradise Windows, manufacturing the very best in Rahal windows and doors for over 20 years to the trade and public.
3: Currently 20 degrees across the Amber Valley, partly cloudy this evening with gusty winds then turning overcast overnight, and tomorrow brings rain and highs of 18 degrees.

0: what they've got to LMFAO about, but hey, you know, takes all sorts, doesn't it? It is The Zone. It is 13 minutes past six of a Thursday evening. I hope your day has been a rather wonderful one, as I always do. If you want to get in touch with us here on the studio, you are more than welcome to do so. 6446 is the text number. Start your text Amber, leave a space, put the rest of your message after the space, or just drop us a Facebook message and I'll keep an eye out for them.
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1: All they need to do now is get Jason Derulo in the name to say his room to say his name. And at least I suppose they say each other's names, which is a little bit of a bonus. Jason Derulo seems only to be able to say his own name. I should maybe get someone to follow me around saying my name just to remind me, because, you know, I'm getting of an age now where I do need reminding occasionally. Now, sometimes a song is more than a song. It becomes an anthem. It becomes something more than it was originally intended to be, or something that it was originally intended to be. I suspect, knowing Bono and the lads in U2, they did intend it to become an anthem. It was released on this day in 1984, and it's this one.

0: Me? I was born ready.
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Sonic and Sky. Now, if you have frequented record shops back in the day, in the 1980s, 1984 to be absolutely precise, this would have been a bumper day for you, because not only was Pride in the Name of Love released by U2 as a single, but also the album Power Slave by Iron Maiden was released, and chances are you'd have been buying both, if you had the dosh, that is, when you nipped into, I don't know, Selectadisc, Records, whichever record shop you favoured, usually the one with the assistant of the opposite sex you were trying to impress with your musical taste. Go on, admit it, you were, weren't you? And I bet you never got anywhere, did you? Nope, me neither. Anyway, this is the opening track of Power Slave, released on this day in 1984.

0: Owen's got many a person onto the dance floor, I'm sure, but not me. Delegation and heartache number 9. I'm the bloke you see in the kitchen at parties. Yes, yeah. Jonah Louie's not the only one. And when it comes to going out and about, I'm usually propping the bar up and chatting to the friends. Well, I'm not to getting people out of trouble for setting other party goers' hair on fire, which did happen to me once. It happened to have happened in a hostelry in Nottingham on a busy Friday night when my girlfriend at the time decided she was going to spark up in a crowded room. And this was, well, it wasn't the 80s, but it was certainly a time when ladies still wore lots and lots and lots and lots of hairspray, inflammable hairspray. That was a really interesting evening. And I don't think the lady who became an incendiary device ever found out the culprit for it, because we kind of patted her on the back. I think she thought we thought that she was choking or something, but yeah. I wonder if she's listening tonight. Probably not. I hope not, anyway.
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0: Bruno Mars shaking his tambourine there, unless he employed someone else to do it, of course, at union rate, I hope. 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
1: 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News.
2: Emmanuel Macron has been welcomed by Prime Minister Andy Burnham to Number 10 for their first bilateral meeting. The French president stressed the importance of the UK-France relationship.
3: It's a very important relationship for me. It's extremely important. And I'm here with the willingness, the commitment to get closer and closer.
2: It comes as both countries are boosting police officer numbers on the French coast to stop mega dinghies from launching across the English Channel. Ahead of the talks, Burnham said the UK and France must stay one step ahead of the criminals' evolving tactics. Green Party leader Zach Polanski says he will stand in the Holborn and St Pancras seat by-election, triggered by Sir Keir Starmer stepping down. Mr Polanski says he loves the community there and looks forward to having the chance to represent them. The Greens came third with 10% of the vote there in 2024. The government is attempting to block some MI5 information relating to the fatal Manchester synagogue attack from being heard in public. The Home Office wants the information to be withheld when the inquests into the death of Adrian Dolby and Melvin Kravitz take place next year. Must-have sleep aids and feeding products may be putting babies at risk. That's what experts say as they urge parents to think twice before buying. The Royal Society for the Prevention of Accidents warns there are hidden dangers in some products, which can put babies at risk of suffocation, choking, and overheating. Their senior policy manager

0: Sadly, that's just not the case.
1: More than 70,000 pints worth of Guinness has been stolen by thieves who took two HGV trailers from an industrial estate in Runcorn. About 800 barrels of the stout were taken, estimated to be worth £115,000. And Uber has launched the UK's first self-driving taxi in London, partnering with British AI firm Wayve. That's the latest from Radio News Hub. I'm Ben Monsey.
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4: Amber Weather with Paradise Windows, manufacturing the very best in Rahal windows and doors for over 20 years to the trade and public.
1: Rain continues across Northern Ireland, Southern Scotland and Northern England with blustery showers and possible thunderstorms. Elsewhere largely dry with sunny spells, lows of 12 degrees.
4: Amber, the zone.

0: released as a single on this day in 1974. That's Elton John, The Bitch Is Back, a phrase used by Bernie Taupin's wife whenever Mr. John was having a bit of a strop. And in those days, allegedly, he did have the occasional strop. Caribou, the album from which that comes, is the one that contains the original version of Don't Let the Sun Go Down on Me, 1974. More 70s, of course, tonight after 9 with Fez.
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Tracy Chapman. Fast car. Now, I have a plaintive appeal to make on behalf of Gatepost Theatre Company. They are currently rehearsing the Great British Bake Off musical, which they're to be performing at the lovely Duchess Theatre in Long Eaton on the 15th to the 19th of September. So a couple of weeks. But they're looking for an old school video camera. Not a camcorder particularly, but certainly a convincing-looking, rather chunky video camera that they can use as a prop for the cameraman, the supposed cameraman, to wander around the Bake Off tent with. If you take a look at our Facebook page, facebook.com/ambersoundfm, or if you follow me on Facebook, you will see a picture that they rather kindly sent to me as an indication of what they need. So, if you have something like that lying around and you don't mind lending it to the rather lovely people at Gatepost Theatre Company, the performance, once again, is from the 15th to the 19th of September. And the links to contact them are in that Facebook post, which I shared to Amber Sound's account yesterday, and is a public post anyway. So if you search for my name, you should find that appeal on my Facebook timeline. Do please get in touch with either Diane Cliff or Cube Cliffman to let them know, or just click the link that takes you through to the Contact Us page on Gatepost's website. And if you want to buy tickets, there is a link to buy tickets there as well. So that's the Great British Bake Off musical, possibly starring your video camera, at the Duchess Theatre in Long Eaton from Tuesday the 15th to Saturday the 19th of September. It is a gorgeous theatre. I have actually performed there. There we go. Back in the days when I was a member of the Amdram community, I taught Larry Olivier everything he knew, you know.

0: Rod Stewart, who knows a thing or two about a decent song, having written quite a few himself, covering their Tom Waits, as he tends to do. That song originally released as a single by Tom Waits from his album Rain Dogs, which is well worth investigating, as is the rest of his discography. Is it a cliche to say he's underrated? He's certainly underappreciated, I think, Tom Waits. He's well known, but still, I think, underappreciated.
1: Hello, pet. It's party time, I gather. So, what would you like this time?
2: Oh, so much, Michelle. Thank heavens you're here. I've left it a bit late this time.
1: Nothing new there, then.
2: So, I need a balloon arch. Obviously, as many balloons as you've got. The kids love them. Also, matching banners and bunting. And don't let me forget a badge and matching candles for the cake.
1: No worries. I've also extended my party bag for Lorange. You'll be spoilt for choice. So, dinner panic, pet. And I've got the tableware covered as well.
2: Oh, that's so great. Special Days does it again.
1: Whether it's a birthday, hen night or baby shower, it's what we do best. And we're open 6 days a week now, right here on Oxford Street, Ripley.
2: Wow. Thank you so much, Michelle.
1: Hey, and don't forget my invite.
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picking a country place in this world. It's all got a little bit bland, hasn't it, and samey. Let's have some Iron Maiden. This is side one, track two of Power Slave, released on this date in 1984.

2 minutes to midnight, Iron Maiden. A song not by Ari Aris, but by Adrian Smith and Mr. Dickinson himself. I tried to train Bruce Dickinson to be a radio presenter once. He was okay, but his time checks were only right once a day.

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4: Playgoers, I bid you welcome. The theatre is a temple, and we are here to worship the gods of comedy and tragedy. Tonight, I am pleased to announce a comedy. We shall employ every device we know in our desire to divert you.

Finally, the house of Senex, who lives here with his wife and son. Also in the house lives Pseudolus, slave to the sun. Now, Pseudolus is probably my favorite character in the piece. A role of such enormous variety and nuance, and played by an actor of such, well, let me put it this way, I play the part.

0: The opening of A Funny Thing Happened to the Way to the Forum, Stephen Sondheim's classic musical. They do say that musicals aren't written, they're rewritten. That song added at the very, very last minute and, made the show into the hit it became. That, of course, Frankie Howard from the original London production, creating or recreating a role originally played by Zero Mostel, he of the producer's fame. And if the character seemed familiar, yeah, they nicked the character to create Lurkio in Up Pompeii a few years later.
1: 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News.
2: Prime Minister Andy Burnham has welcomed the French President Emmanuel Macron to Number 10 for their first bilateral meeting.
3: I'm very pleased today to welcome my first overseas visitor as Prime Minister. And it's so fitting that it is our nearest neighbour and close friend, Emmanuel.
2: It comes as the UK and France are boosting police officer numbers on the French coast to stop mega dinghies from launching across the English Channel. Ahead of the talks, Burnham said the two countries must stay one step ahead of the criminals' evolving tactics. The leader of the Green Party, Zach Polanski, is going to stand in the Holborn and St Pancras by-election. It's been triggered by Sir Keir Starmer stepping down as the area's MP. Polanski's never been an MP before. He stood in the cities of London and Westminster constituency during the 2019 general election, but wasn't elected. Migrants who come to the UK as carers, nurses and hospitality staff but face exploitation from employers will be free to leave their jobs and find other work under new changes to the visa rules. Firefighters will spend a second night tackling a blaze involving thousands of tons of scrap cars in Belfast. The operation on Queen's Island involves Belfast Harbour fire tugs as well as an air unit. Experts are warning about hidden dangers in some baby products. They say self-feeding cushions and sleep positioners can risk suffocation, choking and overheating. Becky Guy is from the Royal Society for the Prevention of Accidents.
4: Products are being promoted as making it easier to feed, or that perhaps your baby will sleep longer, for example. And if, you know, you've got a baby that's not sleeping, it's understandable that parents are looking for products that can help. But actually what they don't realise is that some of these products are putting their baby at risk.
2: And Second World War veteran and Ireland's oldest man, Norwen Irwin, has died at the age of 107. Mr. Irwin served in North Africa during the war before going on to make a difference in his hometown of Coleraine. That's the latest from Radio News Hub. I'm Ben Monsey.
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1: Amber Weather with Paradise Windows, manufacturing the very best in Rahal windows and doors for over 20 years to the trade and public.
2: Rain clears the southeast early on Friday, leaving a mostly dry day with bright spells. Blustery showers affect northern areas, easing later on, with lows of 12 degrees.
1: Amber, the zone.

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0: KLF and Tammy Wynette, of course, Justified and Ancient. I always wonder what she made of the request to sing on that song. I was reading, in the wake of Dolly Parton's death, we've all been reading articles about her, and Peter Gabriel was reminiscing that he wanted her to originally sing the duet Don't Give Up with him on the album. So, but I think he was a little bit of an unknown quantity at the time, and, Dolly passed up on it. Thankfully, I think, because Kate Bush made a cracking job of it. Hello to Mark and Kerry. Mark said, what a great album Power Slave is. I'm glad you think that, because we'll have the title track just after 8:30 tonight.
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0: The future Dame Kylie Minogue, of course, and Better Than Today. Back to Mark and Kerry Lawrence. Mark says, hi, I've got to say what an album Power Slave was at the time. It still is, mate. Remember seeing them at Nottingham Concert Hall, queued from early in the morning to get tickets for Row 3 in the stalls. Oh, bless you. During the concert, they said they'd always do smaller gigs. That somehow didn't work out. Yeah, we all start out with ideals, Mark. This is the thing. And... well, frankly, you know, I can't afford to have ideals. I'm entirely corruptible, so if anybody wants to sell me send me, you know, the odd 5 million, that would be rather nice.
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Dire Straits, I suspect, celebrating Mark Knopfler's early influences, a little like Led Zeppelin did with rock and roll. That's not from an album, but from an EP, if you remember those. Basically, it's when a band didn't have enough tracks lying around to put out a full album. I think due to their, well, excruciating touring commitments back in the 1980s. Released between Love Over Gold and Alchemy, if that gives you any idea of the chronology.

Angelic, and it's my tale. Angelic, of course, a couple of DJs, Judge Jules and Darren Tate. Judge Jules, of course, appeared at the pub down the road with our very own Danny Nightingale a few weeks ago. The Ibiza legend himself, Danny Nightingale, will be on our airwaves between midnight and three Saturday night, Sunday morning. That's pretty much it from me for this evening. It's Fez's turn after the 9 o'clock news with 3 hours of sensational 70s. You have been equally sensational, my darlings. Take care of yourselves. See you soon. Ta-da.

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0: 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News.
1: Andy Burnham has welcomed Emmanuel Macron to Downing Street for talks on illegal channel crossings in the French president's first visit to Number 10 since Mr. Burnham became Prime Minister. Holly Hughes has more.
2: It comes as the UK and France are boosting police officer numbers on the French coast to stop mega dinghies from launching across the English Channel. Ahead of the talks, Burnham said the two countries must stay one step ahead of the criminals' evolving tactics. He's vowed not to be complacent after a fall in the number of small boat arrivals.
1: Kemi Badenoch says the Conservatives would fund a major boost to defence spending by reforming welfare. The party says changes to housing benefit and the two-child cap could raise billions, helping reach a 3% defence target by 2030. Labour disputes the figures, while the Liberal Democrats accuse the Conservatives of putting the burden on vulnerable families. London Mayor Lord Sadiq Khan will have his text messages and emails searched as part of a legal battle over the blocking of a £50 million deal between the Metropolitan Police and technology firm Palantir. Palantir is suing the Mayor's Office for Policing and Crime over its decision to block the Met from agreeing to a two-year deal, which could see the firm's artificial intelligence technology automating intelligence analysis in criminal investigations. A full hearing of the case is due to be held in January next year. More than 70,000 pints worth of Guinness has been stolen by thieves who took two HGV trailers from a depot. About 800 barrels of the stout, estimated to be worth £115,000, were taken from an industrial estate in Runcorn on Monday. Cheshire Police are appealing for witnesses. And must-have baby sleep aids and feeding products may be putting babies at risk through choking and suffocation. Becky Guy is a spokesperson for the Royal Society for the Prevention of Accidents.

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1: Rain clears the southeast early on Friday, leaving a mostly dry day with bright spells. Blustery showers affect northern areas, easing later on with lows.

0: It's Thursday evening. It's the first sensational 70s of September. Thanks to Trev for the past 3 hours. He'll be back tomorrow from 6 p.m. with Friday's edition of The Zone. We kicked off with a incredible song from Slade and The Banging Man. The Kinks after that with Victoria. And that one there, England Dan and John Ford Coley. I'd really love to see you tonight. Plenty more sensational 70s on the way.
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Released in 1977, that's Player and Baby Come Back. We're going to 1972 with this next one. It's the king of rock and roll, Elvis Presley, and he was a hunker burning love.

0: Coming up to 9:30 on this Thursday evening, you're listening to the Sensational 70s here on Amber Sound. Boz Scaggs there and Hollywood. George McRae's on the way at 10cc and then ABBA with SOS.
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was released on March the 15th, 1977. Marvin Gaye and Got to Give It Up. It's 9:45. Four more on the way to take us up to the 10 o'clock news, starting with Mary Wells next.

0: Mr. Gems have been buying and selling gold for over 25 years. 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Cresta Gems, Oxford Street, Ripley, Ray Street, Hena, and now at the spot in Derby.
1: Sensational 70s. Amber Sound.

Herbie Hancock, and I Thought It Was You. One more then to take us up to that 10 o'clock news, and it's one that Cher covered and had a big hit with. This one is Linda Lewis's version, It's In His Kiss. I'll be back after the 10 o'clock news.

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1: Prime Minister Andy Burnham has held talks with French President Emmanuel Macron at Downing Street, focusing on the Channel small boats crisis. It was their first bilateral meeting. Holly Hughes has more.
2: Top of the agenda is tackling small boat crossings. It comes as the UK and France are boosting police officer numbers on the French coast to stop mega dinghies from launching across the English Channel. Ahead of the talks, Burnham said the two countries must stay one step ahead of the criminals' evolving tactics. He's vowed not to be complacent after a fall in the number of small boat arrivals.
1: Conservative leader Kemi Badenoch has defended plans to raise £10 billion a year for defence through welfare cuts. She says the measures will target people who can work but are not doing so, rather than the poorest. Labour and the Liberal Democrats say the plans would hit vulnerable families and question whether the figures add up. A woman who was critically injured in a crash during a police pursuit in Stratford-upon-Avon has died in hospital. 62-year-old Karen Joseph was seriously injured after a black Audi collided with her Ford Puma in Warwick Road. Her daughter, a passenger in the car, suffered minor injuries. Must-have sleep aids and feeding products may be putting babies at risk. That's what experts say as they urge parents to think twice before buying. The Royal Society for the Prevention of Accidents warns there are hidden dangers in some products, which can put babies at risk of suffocation, choking and overheating. Their senior policy manager is Becky Guy.
3: I think it does really come back to that assumption that people quite understandably think that if something's available and is being sold, that it must be safe to use for their child. And sadly, that's just not the case.
1: Firefighters will spend a second night tackling a blaze involving thousands of tons of scrap cars in Belfast. The operation on Queen's Island involves Belfast Harbour fire tugs as well as an air unit. And two spacecraft bound for Mercury are entering the final stage of a journey lasting almost a decade. The European and Japanese craft have separated from their carrier spacecraft. That's the latest from Radio News Hub. I'm Ben Monsey.
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0: Amber Weather with Paradise Windows, manufacturing the very best in Rahow windows and doors for over 20 years to the trade and public.
1: Rain clears the southeast early on Friday, leaving a mostly dry day with bright spells. Blustery showers affect northern areas, easing later on, with lows of 12 degrees.
0: These are the sensational

0: second hour of the Sensational 70s here on Amber Sound, Earth, Wind and Fire there and In the Stone. Kicking off the second hour, Maxine Nightingale and right back where we started from. Rod Stewart's on the way, we've got some Stevie Wonder and then we'll play some Sly and Family Stone.
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0: Patsy Gallant went from New York to LA in 1976. Creeping up to 10:30, rainbows on the way, Nicky Thomas and the Bee Gees.
1: Hello, pet. It's party time, I gather. So, what would you like this time?
2: Oh, so much, Michelle. Thank heavens you're here. I've left it a bit late this time.
1: Nothing new there, then.
2: So, I need a balloon arch. Obviously, as many balloons as you've got. The kids love them. Also, matching banners and bunting. And don't let me forget a badge and matching candles for the cake.
1: No worries. I've also extended my party bag for Lorange. You'll be spoilt for choice. So, dinner panic, pet. And I've got the tableware covered as well.
2: Oh, that's so great. Special Days does it again.
1: Whether it's a birthday, hen night or baby shower, it's what we do best. And we're open 6 days a week now, right here on Oxford Street, Ripley.
2: Wow. Thank you so much, Michelle.
1: Hey, and don't forget my invite.
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0: madness and one step beyond. Four more left to take us up to the 11 o'clock news. And the next one is going to be one that makes me smile all the time. I have to sing and dance along every time I hear it. It's from 1976 and it's coming next.
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6: These are the sensational 70s on Amber.

I love that. Massive disco hit back in 1976. Pekora and Yes Sir, I Can Boogie. Robert Palmer now and Doctor, Doctor, give me the news. I've got the bad case of loving you.

Bonnie M and Daddy Cool, taking us up to the 11 o'clock news, is a song that was released in 1968, but its first album release in the UK was 1973. It's the Beatles and Hey Jude.

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1: Andy Burnham has welcomed Emmanuel Macron to Downing Street for talks on illegal channel crossings in the French president's first visit to Number 10 since Mr. Burnham became Prime Minister. Holly Hughes has more.
2: It comes as the UK and France are boosting police officer numbers on the French coast to stop mega dinghies from launching across the English Channel. Ahead of the talks, Burnham said the two countries must stay one step ahead of the criminals' evolving tactics. He's vowed not to be complacent after a fall in the number of small boat arrivals.
1: Reform UK has been reported to police over allegations it breached political donation rules by accepting funding from an overseas company. Channel 4 News reports the party received £32,500 for three polls from a US firm, with the supposed donors actually undercover reporters. Reform denies wrongdoing, while the Met says it will assess the allegations. Several schools in Middlesbrough are closing early on Friday as the first funeral takes place for one of five young men killed in the A66 crash. Four schools will shut at lunchtime, with large crowds expected in South Bank. The funeral is for 23-year-old Jacob Matusiak. Migrants who come to the UK as carers, nurses and hospitality staff but face exploitation from employers will be free to leave their jobs and find other work under new changes to the visa rules. Must-have baby sleep aids and feeding products may be putting babies at risk through choking and suffocation. The Royal Society for the Prevention of Accidents is warning there are hidden dangers in things like self-feeding cushions and sleep positioners. Becky Guy is RoSPA's spokesperson. She offers some advice.
3: You can look whether the products have been tested to our safety standards, so you can look for the CE or the UKCA marking on the product packaging or on the label.
1: And Second World War veteran and Ireland's oldest man, Norwen Irwin, has died at the age of 107. Mr. Irwin served in North Africa during the war before going on to make a difference in his hometown of Coleraine. That's the latest from Radio News Hub. I'm Ben Monse.
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0: Amber weather with Paradise Windows, manufacturing the very best in Rahal windows and doors for over 20 years to the trade and public.
1: Rain clears the southeast early on Friday, leaving a mostly dry day with bright spells. Blustery showers affect northern areas, easing later on, with lows of 12 degrees.
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0: We're into the third and final hour then of this week's Sensational 70s here on Amber Sound. Carol Douglas there in Doctor's Orders, Neil Young before that, and Only Love Can Break Your Heart. And the Four Tops kicking things off with If I Was a Carpenter. We've got some classics this final hour. Bay City Rollers, Resilos and Kansas coming next.
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0: Chic and Everybody Dance, coming up to 11:30, half an hour left of the sensational 70s before the night shift takes over. Jimmy Bo Horns coming next, and then we've got the specials.
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0: Belle Epoque and La Black is Black. Right, it is nearly 10 to midnight. Three more on the way, starting with Andrea True Connection next.
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Nazareth and May the Sun Shine. That's just about it from me. Thanks for your company this Thursday evening. I'll be back next Thursday with more sensational 70s. And I'm going to leave you with this one. It's In the Bush and Musique. Have a great weekend, and I'll be back next Thursday.

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1: Prime Minister Andy Burnham has held talks with French President Emmanuel Macron at Downing Street, focusing on the Channel small boats crisis. It was their first bilateral meeting. Holly Hughes has more.
2: Top of the agenda is tackling small boat crossings. It comes as the UK and France are boosting police officer numbers on the French coast to stop mega dinghies from launching across the English Channel. Ahead of the talks, Burnham said the two countries must stay one step ahead of the criminals' evolving tactics. He's vowed not to be complacent after a fall in the number of small boat arrivals.
1: Conservative leader Kemi Badenoch has defended plans to raise £10 billion a year for defence through welfare cuts. She says the measures will target people who can work but are not doing so, rather than the poorest. Labour and the Liberal Democrats say the plans would hit vulnerable families and question whether the figures add up. Cases of salmonella linked to imported eggs have topped 500. As of September the 1st, there have been 528 cases of salmonella overall. The outbreak is associated with food outlets such as small cafes, restaurants and takeaways. That's according to the UK Health Security Agency, though officials say the risk to the general public remains low. Green Party leader Zach Polanski says he'll stand in the Holborn and St Pancras by-election, triggered by Sir Keir Starmer stepping down. The Greens came third with 10% of the vote there in 2024. Must-have baby sleep aids and feeding products may be putting babies at risk through choking and suffocation. The Royal Society for the Prevention of Accidents is warning there are hidden dangers in things like self-feeding cushions and sleep positioners. Becky Guy is RoSPA's spokesperson. She offers some advice.
3: You can look whether the products have been tested to our safety standards, so you can look for the CE or the UKCA marking on the product packaging or on the label.
1: And more than 70,000 pints worth of Guinness has been stolen by thieves who took two HGV trailers from a depot in Runcorn, according to Cheshire Police. That's the latest from Radio News Hub. I'm Ben Monsey.
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0: Amber Weather with Paradise Windows, manufacturing the very best in Rahal windows and doors for over 20 years to the trade and public.
1: Rain clears the southeast early on Friday, leaving a mostly dry day with bright spells. Blustery showers affect northern areas, easing later on, with lows of 12 degrees.

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2: Andy Burnham has welcomed Emmanuel Macron to Downing Street for talks on migration in the French president's first visit to number 10 since Mr. Burnham became prime minister. Holly Hughes has more.
3: It comes as the UK and France are boosting police officer numbers on the French coast to stop mega dinghies from launching across the English Channel. Ahead of the talks, Burnham said the two countries must stay one step ahead of the criminals' evolving tactics. He's vowed not to be complacent after a fall in the number of small boat arrivals.
2: Reform UK has been reported to police its over allegations it breached political donation rules by accepting funding from an overseas company. Channel 4 News reports the party received £32,500 for three polls from a US firm, with the supposed donors actually undercover reporters. Several schools in Middlesbrough are closing early today. It says the first funeral takes place for one of five young men killed in the A66 crash. Four schools will shut at lunchtime, with large crowds expected in South Bank. Migrants who come to the UK as carers, nurses and hospitality staff but face exploitation from employers will be free to leave their jobs and find other work under changes to the visa rules. The government says that because visa holders have no right to claim most benefits, modern slavery victims were forced to choose between exploitation and destitution. Some baby sleep aids and feeding products may be putting babies at risk through choking and suffocation. Becky Guy is from the Royal Society for the Prevention of Accidents.
4: You can look whether the products have been tested to our safety standards, so you can look for the CE or the UKCA marking on the product packaging or on the label.
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1: Amber weather with Paradise Windows, manufacturing the very best in Rahal windows and doors for over 20 years to the trade and public.
2: A band of rain will clear southeastwards from southern England and Wales. Very blustery further north with sunshine and showers, highs of 25 degrees Celsius.